step it up and go, baby. 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

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If you stay out of jail, Clay's got to step it up and go. 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Well, step it up and go. Well, if you have any fun, Clay's got to step it up and go. Nickel's a nickel, dime is a dime. Got your girl to have extra time. You got to step it up and go. Well, Red, step it up and go, Red. Yeah, yeah. Having a sport, Clay got to step it up and go. Your car's parked, lights out too. Got your girl, what you gonna do? You got to step it up and go. Well, yeah, step it up and go, Red. If you're having fun, Clay got to step it up and go. Step it up, that one.

0: 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Don't you ever touch my stereo.
1: Who said I got good and plenty of what you need the most? And that's

0: that you?
1: Who's it?
0: Oh, Cornelius.
1: Cornelius.
0: Yeah.
1: Oh, Cornelius.
0: Listen.
1: Bye-bye.
0: Listen.
1: Yeah, man, what's up?
0: I'm in trouble.
1: Yeah.
0: My girl just told me to...

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I called you here today for a bit of bad news. I won't be able to see you anymore because of my obligations and the ties that you have. We've been meeting here every day. And since this is our last day together, I want to hold you just one more time. When you turn and walk away, don't look back. I want to remember you just like this.

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I lay there in the sun and felt it caressing my face as I fell asleep and dreamed. I dreamed I was in a Hollywood movie

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As she disappeared, but soon she returned. In her hand was a bottle of wine, in the other a glass. She poured some of the wine from the bottle into the glass and raised it to her lips.